word is formally High German, but its semantic development has been determined by the Middle Low German one. In contemporary language, it means rough, tough, or rude. In club music, it stands for hard, uncompromised sound. Ladies and gentlemen, this is Derb.

0: language, it means rough, tough, or rude. 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

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Nick skits, Nick skits. 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

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If I was young, I could wait outside your school, 'cause your face is like the cover

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In a mobile world, future-ish, we don't understand.

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1: The ultimate sound has been injected.

einer der neuen Tracks hier. I will catch you when you're falling. Im TK Remix. Let's go. 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
0: Yeah.
1: You want something rough?
0: Yeah.
1: You want something loud?
0: Yeah.
1: You want something to bang your head off?
0: Yeah.
1: What?

0: I just want something to bang my head on.
1: You want something to bang your head on?
0: Yeah.
1: You want something rough?
0: Yeah.
1: You want something loud?
0: Yeah.
1: You want something to bang your head off?

Yeah, I'm like an Instagram DJ. Yeah, I'm like a Twitter star. You should see my SoundCloud followers, dog. Check my Facebook likes, bro. I'm an Instagram DJ. I'm an Instagram DJ.

believe what I'm seeing. I look into the skies and hear the MCing. I'm lost for words as we continue to explore this wicked hardcore music hyping up the dance floor. First I was a raver, now I'm an entertainer. I felt the fire burning as the rush inside gets stronger.